0: Okay, that's it. Well, thank you very much, guys. All right, go on.
1: On Me by Lady Gaga and Ariana Grande.
0: What did you call it?
1: Rain on Me.
0: Rain on Me. Oh, Rain on Me, Tsunami, Woo Mami. All right, got you. No trouble. Thank you very much.
1: Have a bright and a shiny day.
0: Okay, 637. Let's do more calls now. Who else is there? 07000101017. I see Famous's call, but I can't see it where I can, you know, where I usually take calls from. That's not happening. Fame, what's going on? Try and call back. Hey, remember, you can send a text in too. The number you can send the text to is the WhatsApp number, but it takes SMSs too, you know? Yeah. So try it. 0904-9565-7218. All right, let's take Famous's call. Hey, Fame. Rain shiny morning.
2: Hello,
0: Rain shiny morning. Rain shiny morning, my guy. Welcome, welcome, welcome. Hope you had a starry night.
2: Yes, I did, and you?
0: Well, I did too. We're done with Neko now, aren't we?
2: No, I have chemistry today.
0: When is this Neko ending?
2: Next week, Friday.
0: Oh, wow. Well, after that, we can rest. I mean, yeah, I'm sure you're looking forward to next week, Friday, aren't you?
2: Yes.
0: Yeah, of course. He's dying to meet next week, Friday. Anyway, it's coming soon. The chemistry, is it the practical or like theory?
2: No, the theory and the objective.
0: Oh, all right. Well, all the best, my guy. All the best. What time did you get up? 3?
2: Yes, 3.
0: As per usual, keeping the consistency and the devotion, which is the word of the day, by the way, in case you all didn't know. Wow. Famous. Yeah, I know. Also, you can send a quote in after the call. Meantime, who are you proud of and why?
2: I think that's myself.
0: Oh, come on. Give it up for Fame. So why are you proud of yourself?
2: I just have this lifestyle that anywhere I find myself, I'm going to, you know, like, find peace.
0: Oh, that is, I mean, self-awareness is something. I mean, knowing yourself, that's the first way. This is a famous quote about man, know thyself, right? Good. So I like that you know that about yourself. And it's okay to be proud of yourself. And that's a good thing. So, you know what, Fame? I'm proud of you.
2: Thank you. All right.
0: Well, thank you very much, Famous. Have a bright and shiny day. And all the best today. Break a pen.
2: Thanks.
0: All right.
2: Okay.
0: All right. Have a bright and shiny day. Boo, boo, boo, boo, boo, boo, bye. Cool stuff. Hey, look at the time. 6:40 already. I see your calls. Don't worry. We'll get to them soon. But let's go play some Dance, Dance, Dance, shall we? Here is Die With A Smile. This is Lady Gaga and Bruno Mars. Oh, it starts easy and then it picks up later on. But you enjoy it. It's a family. It's your family fun radio. It's Kids FM 101.7. Stay here.

0: Lady Gaga and of course Ariana Grande with Rain on Me. But that is the acapop version of the song. But nonetheless, it's still amazing. Yes, it is. 6:47 on the clock this morning. Hey, how are you? Bright and shiny morning to you. And it's good to have you here. This is the Morning Bell. My name is Agent Techo, the radio superhero. And on here, we have fun. Yes, indeed. We give you the power start that you need for your day. And this hour, well, we do the roll call. And what that means is, we usually just get names on our register. It's not just an ordinary thing. No, it's not an ordinary thing at all. Well, this way, it gives us the perfect start to the day. Yeah, because we have bright and shiny day that way. It's easy. All you need to do is to let me know what time you got up this morning. And you answer the question of the day. Yeah, and the question is, who are you proud of? And why? Who are you proud of? And why? Yeah, give a shout out to that person. It could be you. It could be a family member. It could be a teacher. It could be your brother. Anybody, really. Well, let me know why. That's for sure. Superstar Mommy Michi says, I'm not taking a call. I am, but it's not connecting, Superstar Mommy. Let's see what Fabi's saying. Fabi says, bright and shiny morning. Fabi, and my quote is Dr. Fabi, by the way. And my quote with a word of the day is, the devotion of Arsenal fans is truly legendary. They have spent years proving that faith doesn't require evidence. Fabi, I think you are in the wrong profession. You should be a comedian. Okay? Anyway, she also says, where is the text going? Also, Arsenal supporters deserve respect for the devotion. Hope may fade, trophies may not come or arrive, but they keep believing. Comedian. Hi, you, bright and shiny morning. Bright and shiny, shiny morning. What's your shiny name? Precious. Hi, Precious. Good to have you here. Hope you had a starry night.
1: Yes.
0: That's good to know. I did too. What time did you get up this morning?
1: I got up at
0: 5:26? 23. Oh, that's good. That's nice. All right, so Precious, tell us, who are you proud of and why?
1: I'm proud of my dad.
0: Oh, you're proud of your dad. Oh. We don't get to hear that every day. That's a good thing. So why are you proud of your dad?
1: Because he worked hard. He guided me all of that. And he also did other jobs like advising and all of them. That's so good.
0: I mean, I'm happy that you see these things and you recognize it. That also shows how matured you are, and it's a good thing. Honestly, I am. I love this. This is very wholesome. Thank you very much, Precious. Hey, and then from time to time, I think it's good also to let your daddy know that you're proud of him. You could drop a note for him. You can send him a text too, and I'm sure it would bring tears to his eyes. But well done, Precious. Well done. And shout out to Superstar Daddy. All right, Fresh. Have yourself a bright and a shiny day. All right. Okay, boo boo boo boo boo boo boo bye. 9 minutes to the top of the hour. Superstar Mommy's calling. Let's find out. Hey, bright shiny morning.
2: Superstar Mommy, what?
0: Take it easy, Superstar Mommy. I got you.
2: You don't got three, and I'm proud of you for not picking my calls.
0: You're proud of me for not picking your calls, really, Superstar Mommy? How are you, bright shiny morning? it's always nice hearing from you, Superstar Mommy Michi. Hope you had a starry night.
3: I did. Oh. Are you?
0: I did too. What time did you get up? Oh, no. I already have your time. Your time is...
3: Yeah,
0: 5:20. You are in divine. Yeah, for sure. Good. Superstar Mommy, who are you proud of and why?
2: First of all, I'm proud of you for not picking up my call.
0: Come on.
2: Okay, I am proud of myself.
0: Oh, let's hear it.
2: What a woman I've become. Mm-hmm. Hey, how strong I am.
0: Mm.
2: Yeah, I'm proud of myself, friends.
0: That's so. Divine, will you calm down?
2: Oh, my mother.
0: Really shouldn't that disturbing you. Never mind. They're being kids. Yeah, go on. You're part of your mom.
2: Okay, I'm part of my mom. Mm-hmm. Because she's a strong woman. She has been a widow for good 25 years.
0: Whoa, that's a long time.
2: Keep on going. As in, I'm proud of her. I don't know what to call it. Quantify her with that. Then probably I'm proud of my kid.
0: Come on. I don't think it chose you, but yeah. Thank you.
2: You guys are amazing. You guys are fantastic.
0: So, Mr. Mami, you make Roosty cry.
2: Okay. I'm Georgia as well. I'm Roosty.
0: Of course.
4: Bright and shiny morning.
0: Hey, graduands. Bright and shiny morning. Yo. We're done with it. Of course, I know. You're the graduate. You're done with tomorrow exams now.
4: Tomorrow
0: is your graduation.
4: Yes.
0: Ceremony. Oh, that's great. Once again, Michi, congratulations.
4: Thank you.
0: You know who else I'm proud of? Do you know who else I'm proud of? You. You deserve your flowers. I mean, well done. All right, Michi, what time did you get up? 6. Oh, that's good. That's how princess do it. Who are you proud of and why?
4: Okay, firstly, I'm proud of myself.
0: Come on, that's good.
4: Because I've been always consistent. I'm always improving everything.
0: Oh, nice.
4: Education. Definitely, I'm proud of my mom. She's always there for me. She's loving. Anything I ask for, she will give.
0: Oh, that's good to know.
4: And thirdly, I'm proud of Kiss FM because they're always there making my day, even when I'm sad.
0: Oh. We keep you company. That's beautiful. Good to know, BG. Good to know. Thank you very much. And we're proud of you
4: too.
0: Where is Easy? Hey, Brian, Saturday morning to you, Easy. How are you doing today?
5: I'm fantastic.
0: Oh, it's good to know. What time did you get up?
5: 5:30.
0: Yes. Are you sure?
5: Mm-hmm.
0: Yes. Okay, so, Easy, who are you proud of and why?
5: I'm proud of AJ.
0: Who's giving me exposure? Yeah. Well, thank you very much, Easy. That's, you even want to make me cry. I'll cry and leave the show. Anyway. thank you. Who else, Easy?
5: I'll back up my chef.
0: Oh, of course you are. You're a big boy. That's good. Who
5: I'm
0: else?
5: My mom and my grandma.
0: Are you sister, mommy, and your grandma, too? Oh, this is so nice. Well, thank you very much, Easy. That's good.
5: I am from my Kids FM.
0: Oh, you're proud of Kids FM too. Well, we're proud of you. The energy guy. Oh, where did y'all go? Anyway, cool stuff. And Divine, say hi to Divine for me. Divine's just, I don't know. Divine, you should give Divine some pap this morning. He needs it to calm down. All right. I've got some messages to read. And there's a break that I missed. So we're going to do that break quickly. And then when I return, then I'm going anywhere. I need to drink water. So when I drink the water, I'll be back to take the messages that we have. So if I haven't read your messages yet, don't worry, be patient. I'm going to read all your messages. That's what we're going to do after the messages. We'll drill out all the names on our sparkly register this morning. And afterwards, we switch things up on Brainiac. All right, looking for that break now. Where are you? I thought I had you here. Hold on. Found it. Good. So we're going to take this break now. And we'll do the roll call afterwards. Stay here. It's 101.7 Kids FM.
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3: Well, you heard it. 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All right, let's quickly run through the messages that we have. Then wrap things up, shall we? All right. Ryan, Shiny Morning, Agent Echo, Shiny Rockstar, Superstar ISO, and all Kids FM crew. Hope y'all had a starry night. Well, because we did. We did too. It's Superstar Mommy Gabriella. I woke up at 4:35, and Gabby woke up at 5:49. Gabby said she's proud of her bestie, Mommy. And I'm blushing, Jerry. I'm proud of myself, irrespective of life's challenges. I'm able to stand firm, believing strongly in God. I'm deeply grateful for Kids FM for giving parents like me a platform to air our views without sentiments via your programs. That's so nice. Thank you, Superstar Mommy. Please play One Love by Bob Marley for all Kids FM family. I deeply love Kids FM. And Kids FM for life. Love you too, Superstar Mommy. Perfect says, good morning, my name is Perfect. I woke up at 6:25. I'm proud of Arsenal for losing to UFC finals. The quote of the day: to succeed in your mission, you must have single-minded devotion to your goals. Oh, I agree with that. Arsenal can never win the UCL because they lack that single-minded devotion. Wait until we do win it, okay? And then we'll do boo. Anyway, Annabelle is texting in. She says, I'm Annabelle, and I woke up by 4:30. I really had a starry night. A wonderful one. Good to know, Annabelle. Good to know. Testimony says, bright and shiny morning. I woke up at 5:47. Private schools in Ahoda have cancelled their graduation party because the Riverside Commissioner of Education said no graduation party this year. Well, I'm proud of my family. They never Arsenal, aka disappoint me. Ah, I see what you did there. I will watch Spain, Barcelona versus France, Real Madrid today. Me too. Well, we're going to do a breakdown of the game at 8-ish. Here's my quote. Success can only come to you by courageous devotion to the task lying in front of you. Arsenal were not courageous against PSG, and that's why. Well, thank you. Second quote. To succeed in your mission, you must have single-minded devotion to your goals. I agree with that, you know. I agree. And then went on to say, I'm also proud of Kids FM's family for all the fun time we have on the radio. Yeah, I'm proud too. And I'm happy. Thank you very much. I know you're going to say, oh, you didn't finish my text. Well, what do we do here? Oh, Portugal and CR7 are not single-minded. And that's why CR7 is the first player to cry in 6 World Cups. Thankfully, Superstar ISO is not here to hear that. She'll come for you. Testimony. Hope, aka Special, is texting. She says, bright and shiny morning, Agent Echo. Hope you had a starry night. Yeah, I did. And you woke up at 6:30? That's good. Well, you didn't let me know what your answer is. Who are you proud of? But that's okay. 3 minutes into the hour, Debbie is texting. She says, bright and shiny morning to you, Agent Echo. Hope you had a starry night. Yeah, I did. Because you did too. Good. And I'm proud of everybody in my family because they are the best I've ever had. They work hard just to provide for me and send me to school. I am proud of myself because I know I will make my parents proud. And I'm proud of Kids FM, like words cannot express. Kids FM has been one of my companion. Teaches me every day and bring families together and also empower ourselves. I love my family. I love Kids FM. Aww. Oh, wow. The quote for devotion, caring about and loving someone or something a lot, and for success, the act of doing or getting what you hoped for. And then you got about 6, and then you're proud of Superstar Mommy. You're proud of Superstar Mommy Michi. Nice. And Superstar Mommy So for impacting us every day and giving us courage. You see, that's why I love family, you know. Everybody is important in the family, and that's why I'm Kids FM. Everyone is a star, including you. And you. Stop hiding you, yeah. Touch it, yeah, you. All right, 5 minutes into the hour. You know what? Let's reveal all the names on our sparkly register this morning, shall we? Ooh, they're so bright! My goodness! Oh, here we go. Starting off with the first person to get her name on. None other. No, not Stray Kids now. Hold on. By the way, let's change this tune, because you're beginning to act up. Hey, hold on, let me change this tune. Where are you? Found it. Now, this hour is officially on, so let's get it. All the names on our sparkly register this morning. I just saw another text. Come on, guys. Y'all better put your name on the register early enough. Anyway, Jerry. Hi, Jerry. Jerry woke up at 4:30. And then you also said you're proud of yourself and your dad and your mom. And anytime they are there, they're always there, anytime, any moment. And you're also proud of Kids FM because they are always there for you too. Oh, shout out to Kids FM. Thank you very much, Jerry. Appreciate you. Hope says I'm proud of my family and Kids FM too. All right, that's good. Thank you very much. All right, let's get to read out those names now, shall we? All right, starting with our shiny star of the day, none other than Superstar Mommy Michi! She texted even before the show started, which is great. That's a hack. You want to be the shiny star of the day? You can text before the show starts. Yeah. Don't say I said anything. All right, so starting off with Superstar Mommy Michi at 5:20, Divine at 5:20, Lisa at 5 a.m., Baby at 5 a.m., Covenant, our first-time caller, at 5 a.m., Lolo at 5:30, Soyunate at 5:30, Superstar Mummy Soso and Lolo at 4:30, Famous, my guy, at 3, Superstar Mummy Gabby at 4:35, Gabby at 5:49, Perfect at 6:25, Precious at 5:23, Michi at 6 a.m., Easy at 5:30, Annabelle at 4:30, Testimony at 5:47, Hope aka Special at 6:30, Debbie at 6, and Jerry's also on the register. Y'all are amazing! Well done, well done, well done. Well, you want to know who I'm proud of? I'm proud of you for being here, for sticking with the dial. Your number one family fun radio. Y'all are truly, truly amazing. Now, I've got two songs in queue requested by you. What are they? Well, God's Menu and Bob Marley. Well, I think we should start off with Bob Marley, right? And then, after that, we're going straight to Brainiac. Yeah, I was waiting for that to happen. But I've got a text I haven't read yet, and that came from Famous. Famous says, hi, Gineco, my man. My name is Famous, and my quote for the day, with the word of the day, is, to succeed in your mission, you must be single-minded and focused on your devotion to your goal. And please play me Watermelon Sugar by Harry Styles. It reminds me of my childhood. And the password is, of course, I love Kids FM. I love you too. And the hashtag is hashtag Agent Echo, my man. Hashtag Famous Boy. Hashtag Morning Bell. Now, this is to all our Sinister Mummies and Sinister Daddies and Big Boys and Big Girls and all you who enjoy good music. Bob Marley. One love. That's what we have for you. One big, big, big love. All of you. It's Kids FM. We're due Brainiac.

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0: Firestar and Rema with Who's That Girl? Is that you? I see. Or not. Anyway, I'm sure it's you. I mean, you're that girl. 7:32 on the clock this morning on the 14th day, July 2026. Guess what? It's a Tuesday! And we're doing Brainiac, as per usual, around this time. We're done round one. Now we're about to do round two. What are we doing? I'm Brainiac. Well, how much do you know the buddy? How much do you know the human buddy? And I asked a question on WhatsApp. What's your answer? Remember the question that I asked? The question is, fingernails continue to grow after a person dies. Is that true or false? Let me know. You can send a texting to the number 0904-9565-728. That again is 0904-9565-728. Hey, can we quickly just check traffic? Let's look out. By the way, if you're on the road, please do us a favor. Let us know how it's looking where you are. You could just say, "Hi, Agent Echo, this axis is looking good." Or you could say, "Green, green," which is meaning looking good. Or "Red, red," meaning traffic. And I hope you're not caught up in traffic today, especially if you have somewhere to be. Okay? Now, I'm currently looking at the Rumikini Junction, and there is something slowly building there. It's looking yellow-yellow, and I wonder why. The road that leads to the junction is all green-green, but when it gets to the junction, it's yellow-yellow. And again, the question is, why? But hey, I mean, it's understandable. It's rush hour, even though it wasn't like that yesterday. But hey, anyway, maybe it's the weather. Who knows? Moving on. Now, to a very quick junction. Well, the flyover, first off. Green-green all the way. If we go down south to the junction, where it connects to the Rumokuta-Ozoba Road, well, there's a bit of traffic there. And of course, you know, it's no surprising now, is it? And this traffic is coming... The concentration of the cars is from the Ozoba axis. Now, you're coming from Ozoba, heading on that Rumokuta-Ozoba Road, down to the NTA complex. Yeah. There's a bit of traffic at the Bukhari Junction, but once you get past that junction, nothing to worry about until you get closer and closer to the NTA complex. And in fact, it's usually, as we know, just one part of the road, one lane, is where the problem is, really. The lane that takes you from Ozoba to Rumokuta. Yeah, close, just exactly where the NTA complex is, the lane where the complex is. There's a bit of traffic there, and it's understandable. The road is not fixed yet, even though the other part is fixed. Well, thank you very much, government. The next one is to fix the other part of the road, which is the lane that is causing lots of traffic at the moment. And we'll thank you. We will. In fact, thank you in advance, because we're sure you're working on it. All right? Cool stuff. Now, if you're on the road, any part of the city, you can let us know as well. Send a text to the number 0904-9565-728. Now, that is done. Let's move on back to the game on Brainiac this morning, shall we? All right, let's do this. So, the question again is, fingernails, do they continue to grow even after a person dies? Is that true or false? Let's see what our people, what are we saying on WhatsApp and on the SMS platform? Let's start with the SMS. Hope, aka Special, says, false, because the body and the organs are no longer working. So says Hope. Thank you very much, Hope. Who else? Felicity says, false, it won't grow. False, it won't grow. Felicity. Thank you very much, Felicity. Let's go on WhatsApp now and see who's texting. Superstar Mummy Michi says, very, very true. True. Very, very true. Okay. Superstar Mummy. No, it's not. This is Sonatis. Sonatis says, true. Fingernails grow even after death. All right. Tokini says, false. All right. Who else is texting in? Is that all? All right. That's all. Well. The truth of the matter is, it is, hold on, wait for it, it is false. The right answer is, it's false because fingernails do not continue to grow after a person dies. Why? Because, you know, for the fingernails to grow, it will require glucose and oxygen, right? And that comes through blood circulation. And blood circulation doesn't happen when the person dies, right? So There's no way it can continue to grow. I think I've heard that. It's a myth, you know. People believe that it does, but it's a myth. The myth likely persists because, you know, people think because, you know, the body, you know, begins to retract. It exposes the fingernails, so people think that, oh, it's growing. No, it's not. You know, the body is going back to turning back to dust, and so it's revealing some nails. But no, those nails are there already. They did not grow after the person died. Okay, so it doesn't grow, because for it to grow, it would need oxygen. It would need glucose, right? And that comes through blood circulation. So now we've learned something, right? Well done, y'all. Well done. And for all of you who said false, it doesn't grow after a person dies, you are correct. And you are Brainiacs. Well done. All right, another round coming for WhatsApp, but let's start round two. 07001017. That's my number. That again is 07001017. You can also try to call on WhatsApp. The number is 09049565728. That again is 09049565728. Superstar Mummy Michi's asking, what about hair? I mean, if fingernails don't grow, what about hair? Let's see. I mean, hair also doesn't grow after a person dies, you know? Because, I mean, for hair, I mean, you need hydration, right? And it's also a soft tissue. It's attached to the skin. And, I mean, all the nutrients to help that happen after the person dies, you're gone. So the hair doesn't grow. Nothing. That's what death is, you know? Nothing grows. Everything just fades up, dies away. So yeah. Forget about the stories that you hear. Not true. Alright. I'm seeing a call on WhatsApp. Is that So-So? Yes, I hope it is So. Hey, Brain Shiny Morning So-So, is that you?
1: Yes, it is.
0: Oh, cool. I thought you were heading to school. No school today. Yeah, I can hear you. I thought you were going to school.
1: I'm not.
0: Oh, okay. Well, that's good. Well, it's good to hear from you. I usually don't hear from you around this time. But it's good. I should get used to it. It's holiday now. All right, So, are you ready to jumpstart your brain?
1: Yes. Yes, please.
0: Yes, let's play. Here he comes. Humans have 5 senses. Humans have 5 senses. Is that true or false?
1: Is it like sense
0: organs? Now that's another thing, you know. I mean, for you to answer the question, you have to know what we're... Yeah, well, yeah. Senses as in... Yeah, sense organs. Okay, can you mention all 6 for me?
1: The eyes.
0: Mm-hmm.
1: The ears.
0: Mm-hmm.
1: The mouth.
0: Mm.
1: The hand.
0: Good. So, you're correct. You mentioned more than 6, by the way, and. And that was because some of the senses you mentioned, they're kind of like the same, right? If we say skin, if we say hand, you know, it's kind of like the same as the touch sense. So, let's do this again. What's the 6th one then? What would be the 6th one?
1: Eyes.

0: Wow. So like something like in your mind or like, yes, because obviously you have to think about it. So maybe the mind.
1: I see
0: what you're doing there. I like how you're explaining this. This is really profound. Well, so. Well, traditionally, humans have five senses. But then I think because of education, we now know that there's another sense. There's a sixth sense that we can't really explain. You just, like you said, you just know something before it happens. So you know what, so I'm gonna give you the right buzz. Yeah. Well done. But here's the thing. Traditionally, so maybe they ask you in school, in secondary or primary school, traditionally we have five senses. Humans have five senses. However, you could throw in the sixth sense to be like your mind. But this five senses are sight, that's the eyes, hearing, the ears, smell, the nose, taste, the tongue, and touch, the hands or the skin. So well done to you. All right, that's good. Well done, so. Have a bright and shine. Have a bright and shine. I wanted to speak to Sister Mommy. Sister Mommy, are you ready for 1, 2?
1: Next week.
0: Okay. No. These are all simple questions. All right, here it comes. The stomach is part of the digestive system. The stomach is part of the digestive system. True or false? Are you sure, Sister Mummy?
1: I'm not sure.
0: Well, you're correct. I wanted to trick you, but you didn't fall for it. Well done, Sister Mummy. Well done. All right, good. Well, thank you so much, guys. Have a bright and shiny day.
1: Have a bright and shiny day.
0: All right, boo boo boo boo boo boo boo bye. Oh, 743. Who else is ready to play in round two? 07001017. That's the number. Or you could try another one. It's on WhatsApp, just like Soso just did. 09049565728. And make sure when you're calling in, the radio is turned down so that, you know, there'll be no holdback. Hey, Ryan, shiny morning. Right, shiny morning. Did somebody just wake up?
2: Yes, Blessed.
0: Hi, Blessed. Sleepy, senior prefect Blessed. How are you this morning?
2: I'm doing great. How are you doing?
0: I'm doing well. You didn't go to school?
2: Yeah, I'm just waiting for Friday when I'm calling my results.
0: Oh. we're waiting together. By the way, so at the end of this term, you're going to a new class. What class are you going to next?
2: GSS 3.
0: Wow. Well done. All right, Blessed. Are you ready to jumpstart your brain?
2: Yes, let's play.
0: Let's play. The human heart has four chambers. True or false?
2: True, yes, there are four chambers.
0: Can you mention all four for me?
2: The upper chamber, the lower chamber.
0: Okay, I see what you did there. all right, you are correct! Well done! We have two upper chambers and then two lower chambers. Well done, Blessed. Well done. I mean, for somebody who just woke up, your brain is active. You see? That's how Brainiac works. Well done. Where is success? Okay. All right. No trouble. Thank you, Blessed. Have a bright and shiny day.
2: Bye.
0: All right. Boo, boo, boo. Bye, Prefect. So are you wondering? Yeah, the human heart has your heart on the left side of your body, of your chest, has four chambers. Two upper chambers called the atria, which collect blood, and the two lower chambers called the ventricles, which pump blood out. So there you go. Thank you very much, Blessed, for that one. Who else is calling? Let's find out. Hello! Bright and shiny. Okay, it's connecting. Sorry. Too excited. 7:46, by the way. Remember, at 8 o'clock, we'll do a quick preview of the game to come later today at 8 o'clock. Spain versus France. And after the game, after the preview, rather, we'll do some breakfast time. Something really nice and yummy for breakfast. And afterwards, well, we're speaking to a doctor today. There's a doctor in the house. We'll talk about something that has to do with health. Because, of course, you know, I mean, it's doctor, health, of course. It's a big, big world health ticket. But today, we'll be looking at a very interesting topic. And it's something that is sort of prevalent with the weather, with the rainy season. This rainy season comes with a lot of things, right? A lot of things. And it's good that as a family, we need to know. You know how they say prevention is better than cure? Good. So that's going down later today. The topic I'd reveal soon enough. But you don't want to miss that part. That happens in the bottom half of 8 o'clock. All right. So 7:47. Can we do one more, or should I just throw one to WhatsApp? The second one for WhatsApp. Let's do that. Do WhatsApp Eves. Are you ready? All right. So here's this one. This one is funny, and I like the question, but I'm going to ask you. So the question is, you use muscles to smile. Is that true or is that false? You use muscle to smile. Is that true or is that false? Let me know. The number on WhatsApp is 0904-9565-728. That again is 0904-9565-728. Now, just listen to Pastor Ashaker for a minute. This is worship. We'll do another one after this, and I'll take your messages. Remember the question? We use muscles to smile.

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0: Tom Cameron and Sophia Carson, Better Together, right here on your number one family fun radio. It's Kids FM, 7 minutes to the top of the hour. I'm seeing your messages and I'm loving them. Well done. Remember the question? We use muscles to smile. Is that true or false? Here we go. Let's see. Tokini is texting in again. She says, yes, we use muscles to smile, like I'm doing right now. Oh, wow. Well done, Tokini. Appreciate ya. Who else is texting in? Sonoma and Shiva said, it's true. Good morning to you too. Whoa, hey, you were supposed to call today. What? I wanted to hear from you guys. Come on. All right, who else is texting in? Hope. Hope says, it's false. We don't use muscles to smile. All right, somebody still thinking? Nope, not sure. Yeah, you. Of course you can call. Call in. Call on WhatsApp, all right? Hope also says, hi, Agent Echo. I've not heard from Superstar ISO for the past few days. Hope she's okay. Well, Superstar ISO is a little bit under the weather, but she'll be here soon. Once she bounces back. So again, you could say a prayer for Superstar ISO. She's a little bit under the weather, but she's getting better and better every day. And then you went on to say, I'm done with my exams and my school graduation party. It's on Friday. Whoa, at 10. Ah, and you'll be in Genesis 3, just like Blessed. That's amazing. Well done. All right. I'm about to hear from my new friends, by the way. Hello. Bright and sunny morning.
1: Hello.
0: Bright and sunny morning. What's your shiny name?
1: My name is Sonoma.
0: Oh, your name is Sonoma. Oh, you are the Sonoma I've been hearing about, eh? Wow. Good to have you here, Sonoma. That's amazing. Where's your sister? Hello, Shiva.
1: Hi.
0: Bright and shiny morning. I need to be sure I'm pronouncing that right. What's your shiny name?
1: Sheva.
0: Sheva, good. All right, so Sonoma and Sheva. It's good to have you guys here. We haven't done... Your twins? Whoa! Wow. We have twins, guys. Come on. All right, here's the song that we sing, because this is the first time you're calling game. And here he comes. Welcome, welcome, how do you do? Welcome, welcome, how do you do? This is Kids F and we like to have fun. Cinema and Shiva. Welcome, welcome, how do you do? All right, welcome guys, good to have you here. All right, are you ready to jumpstart your brain? Let's start with Cinema. Cinema, are you ready to jumpstart your brain? All right, Cinema, you say yes, let's play. Are you ready? Good. All right, here he comes. The human body has only one bone at birth. The human body has only one bone at birth. Is that true or false?
1: False.
0: Well, Sonoma, you are correct. Wow, Cinema is a brainiac. All right, that's right, Sheva. Hello, Sheva. Are you ready to jumpstart your brain too?
1: Yes,
0: let's
1: play.
0: Good, let's play. Here's your question. The lungs help remove carbon dioxide from the body. Is that true or false?
1: True.
0: Well, Sheva, you are correct. Whoa, we have brainiacs on our hands, Sheva and Sonoma. Oh, come on, y'all guys, y'all are just amazing. Well done. Let's speak to Superstar Mommy. Hi, Superstar Mommy. Bright and shiny morning. yeah, I'm happy too. Wait, is school over? Are we done? Have we gone on holidays?
1: Not yet.
0: Oh, that's good. Oh, that's nice. Wow, wow, wow. Well, congratulations on the graduation party tomorrow. Have fun, guys, and enjoy yourselves. And keep listening. Thank you. Have a bright and shiny day, Son of Mashiva. Bye. We love you right back. Oh, this is so nice. All right, guys. Is there a lot of time for me to run now? Not like run away. I'm here still, but I think this is enough fun for today, for Brainiac, wouldn't you say so? Because I don't know, this morning I'm just a little bit too hungry. We'll get to that soon because we're almost at 8 o'clock. But let's quickly wrap up things. Remember the question I asked on WhatsApp? If we use the muscle to smile, everybody have said yes, except. Hope seems to think that it's not true. But Hope is not the only person who's thinking that. Joanna also thinks that. She says, "Hi, I'm Joanna. Bright and shiny morning to you. My answer is false." Okay, Joanna, I see you. What is Zanetta saying? Zanetta says, "Hello, my name is Zanetta. We actually use muscle to smile. It takes less muscle to smile, while it takes more muscles to frown. Come on, give us some lecture." Blessed says, "It's true, muscles are responsible for smiling and for other body movements." Okay, I see you, Prefect. Well done. All right. Favy is saying, "Bright and shiny morning." It's Favy, and the answer is true. Well, guys, if you said it's true, well, here's what the time says. If you said it's true, this is what the time is saying.
2: Time check. What time is it?
3: It's 8 o'clock and time for your first pep talk. Hey, do you know your light? Go out there and shine.
0: All right, now you know that. Let me tell you what the answer is. The answer is... True! Yeah, we use muscles to smile. Come on. Yeah, it's not false. Just like, who was giving me that lecture? Was it Zanetta? By the way, Zanetta, you are a brainiac for sure. I mean, I love the explanation. Zanetta says, I'm going to read that message again. I mean, so good, I'm going to read it twice. "Hello, my name is Zanetta. We actually use muscles to smile. It takes less muscles to smile, while it takes more muscles to frown. There is not a better answer." Well done. All right, there you go. We use muscles to smile, and we use less muscles to smile, but we use muscles anyway. We use more muscles to frown. That's why we keep saying, "Don't stop frowning. Can you smile? Can you smile?" And when you frown, it's like 500 muscles to frown. But when you smile, lesser muscles, but yeah, muscles anyway. But well done, guys. Y'all are just amazing. Y'all are too good. Too good for me. Oh, what song is that again? Too sweet. I think that should be the next one. But well done. Thank you so much for playing Brainiac this morning. And I'm sure you've learned something today. And that's the idea of Brainiac. You know, learning is fun, guys. Learning is fun. Even this holiday, as we're heading towards the holiday, we should endeavor to learn. And the best place to do so without stress, with so much fun, is none other than your number one family fun radio. Here it is.
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Little Touch with a little mix, actually, with Touch. Come on, Little Touch. Come on, come on, come on, Agent Netco. Oh, what's going on? Anyway, I love that. And the voice is amazing. Anyway, but also the lyrics, just so good. That's just a touch of your love. But just take me off my, sweep me off my feet. I mean, that's amazing. Anyway, at 8:11 on the clock this morning, we're doing some World Cup review. Are you ready? Because the semifinals, well, they're going down later tonight. At 8 o'clock, who's playing, you ask? Well, Carlos Garcia, a.k.a. Testimony, the most peaceful human on Earth. Well, he has given us a little preview earlier when he sent in his first message, which was when he got his name on the register. Anyway, he said that, well, of course, looking forward to the game. France, a.k.a. Real Madrid, versus Spain, a.k.a. Barcelona. Well, that's going down later tonight at 8 o'clock. Well, the forecast at the moment, people are placing their bets on France to win. 60% chance of France winning the game tonight. And, of course, that leaves 40% to Spain. And we know that France and Spain, they meet again today. Well, we know, when it comes to France, I mean, they have quick counter-attacks. I mean, they have individual quality like Mbappe, Ousmane Dembele, and this other guy that has stunned this World Cup. I mean, it's no surprise. I mean, he had an amazing season last season in the French Ligue 1 and also the Champions League. I'm talking about none other than Olise, right? It was amazing. And he's still doing just that in the World Cup so far. So today, we see him play again, do the, you know, things we know him for. Look for spaces, give those nice assists, dribbles, just play with flair. But for Spain, do not rule them out. I mean, they have ball control. We've seen that so over and over again. I mean, they're known to do that, the tiki-taka guys. Of course, they know how to build patiently, not rush things, take it easy, slowly but surely. And of course, they have creative players like Lamine Yamal. And of course, their midfield, I mean, Rodri is like a rock. Slowly picking up form again and doing it so well. So it's going to be a very...

0: The National Secondary School Debate Tournament. It's the season finale of the I Beg to Differ Secondary Schools Debate Tournament Season 9. 10th of August at 3 p.m. Lagos, Abuja and Port Harcourt will come alive. Champions from Abuja, Port Harcourt and Lagos will go shoulder to shoulder for the crown of the Champion of Champions. 16 secondary schools, 3 daily debates, 4 weeks of intense matchups. Who will be the champion of champions of the I Beg to Differ Season 9? The final lap of the journey begins August 10 at 3 p.m. For sponsorship inquiries, email info@nigeriainfo.fm or ibegtodiffer@nigeriainfo.fm. I Beg to Differ, the tournament of champions.
1: So, debaters, the floor is now yours.
2: Okay, yeah, she said the usual amount of pay in your school for school parties or end of term party is basically 5,000 naira. But because she is graduating, she paid 10,000 naira. I think that's a fair amount. Yeah, I think that's actually a fair amount. And a big shout out to Esther. Yeah, your friend just said I should give you a shout out live on the show. Okay, call me up right now. What's the highest amount you have paid for your child for a school party? We are discussing school parties today on the PTA segment. Is it a necessity or a financial burden? Hello, good morning. What's your name and where are you calling from? Hello, anybody home?
3: My name is Zaza.
2: Hi, your name is Zara or Zaza? Oh, Zaza, welcome to the Break Time Show. Alright, where are you calling from, Zaza?
3: Eneka.
2: Alright, you're calling from Eneka. So first off, are you a fan of school parties? Like, or you're not a fan? You don't like school parties?
3: I'm a fan.
2: Oh, you like school parties. Why do you like school parties?
3: Because of the rehearsals.
2: Oh, because of the rehearsals and the phone you have during the party.
3: Yes.
2: Okay. And what's the amount you paid for your school party? Or what's the usual amount you pay for your school party?
3: The usual amount
2: you pay for school party is 7,000.
3: But for junior secondary,
2: pays 15. Senior secondary, 25. Oh, junior secondary pays 15,000. And senior secondary pays 25,000.
3: Yes.
2: Okay, so are you in the junior or senior secondary?
3: I'm in
2: JET
3: 2 going to
2: JET
3: 3.
2: Okay, so you're in the junior or secondary and you paid 15,000 naira for your school party.
3: No, I actually paid 7 for those that are
2: going. Oh, those who are not graduating are paying 7,000 and those who are graduating are paying 15,000.
3: Yes.
2: Oh, all right. Okay, thanks for sharing your thoughts and do have a lovely day. Oh, this is your first time on the show. Thanks for joining us on the show today. Do have a lovely day and keep listening to Kids FM.
3: Oh, thank you.
2: Bye. Okay, so what she says, the usual amount of pay for school parties for those who are not graduating is 7,000 naira for junior secondary. But if you are graduating, you are paying 15,000 naira school parties. Is it a financial burden or a necessity? Good morning. What's your name and where are you calling from?
4: My name is Hope. I'm calling from Ozoba.
2: Hope from Ozoba. Welcome to the Break Time Show. Okay, Hope. Are you a parent or a kid or a child?
4: A kid.
2: Okay. Yeah. All right. So, do you like school parties?
4: Yes, a lot.
2: You like school parties. Why do you like school parties?
4: Because of the rehearsals and the school party, the fun that you're going to enjoy that day.
2: The fun you enjoy that day. I mean, you're living, learning for a few time, maybe 1 or 2 months, and then you're just going to have fun with your classmates and then eat food and dance. Okay, so I get it now. And what's the amount

0: you pay for your school party?
1: For non-graduate, me, I'm paying 15,000.
0: Okay.
1: Then for graduate, they're paying 55.
0: Oh, 15 for non-graduates and 25 for graduating students.
1: Yeah.
0: Okay. So when you told your parents about the fee, what did they say? Because I want to know if... Hello?
1: Hello?
0: Yeah, I can hear you.
1: When I told my mom about the fee, she was like, because I spent expensive.
0: Oh, it was outrageous.
1: Management. The school management said that's what everyone is going to pay. And she paid for it.
0: Oh, the school management said that's what everyone is going to pay. Okay. All right. Thanks for calling and do have a lovely day.
1: Bye.
0: Bye. Okay, so I'm waiting for some calls from parents. I want to know, what's the highest amount you have paid for school parties for your child? Are school parties even necessary? Or you think they are financial burden? I mean, you're going to think of paying your child's school fees, and then after learning that the end of the term, you're also going to pay a fee for their party. Okay, let's take this call. Good morning! What's your name and where are you calling from? Hello? I don't know why this call is taking too long to connect. Okay, so send us a message, yeah? I'm going to read your messages when you send them to our WhatsApp and our SMS portal. Good morning! What's your name and where are you calling from?
2: My name is Wealth.
0: Your name is Wealth. Wealth, where are you calling from?
2: Port Harcourt.
0: Wealth from Port Harcourt. Welcome to the Break Time Show. Okay, Wealth, are you a fan of school parties, or you don't like parties? You don't like the stress of rehearsing? You don't like the stress of dancing and doing all of those body movements and wearing fancy clothes to school? Are you a fan of school parties or not? And why? Oh, you're a fan of school parties. It seems like all the kids like school parties. Okay, so why do you like school parties?
2: Because I like it because a lot of fun that day, dancing, singing, and participating
0: in my rehearsals. Okay, you like it because you're going to have loads of fun on that day. Okay, that's lovely. So how much do you guys pay for your end of term party?
2: Like

0: Okay. All right. So, and you're in junior secondary?
1: Yes.
0: Okay. All right. So, when you told your parents, "Mom, this is the amount you're paying for school parties on this term," what did your parents say? Oh, she said it was okay.
1: Yes.
0: Okay. Thank you for sharing your thoughts and do have a lovely day.
1: I'm a first-time caller.
0: Oh, you're a first-time caller. We have a new first-time caller on the show. Thanks for joining the Break Time Show today. 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
1: Thanks.
0: Okay, bye. Alright, so I have a couple of messages here and I'm still waiting to hear from our parents. Do you think school parties are necessary or they are financial burdens? You're thinking of providing for your kids, providing clothing, paying house rent, getting other stuffs for your kids, and then you're paying your children's school fees and you're also going to pay party fees. Do you think this is a financial burden or, I mean, it's something that's necessary for your kids? Okay, so let's take some of the messages we have here. And okay, this message is coming from Zanita. Zanita says, "I love school parties." Oh, everyone who has called today are actually saying they love school parties. And she also says, "Because of the joy I give to parents during performances." Oh, and she says, "My school party fee is 10,000 naira and for nursery it is 5,000 naira. Okay, this is fair. Let's take this one. Hello, good morning. What's your name and where are you calling from? Hello? And we lost that call. The call dropped. Okay, so you can send your messages to our WhatsApp and our SMS portal. The WhatsApp number is 0904-956-5728. 0904-956-5728. That's the number for you to send your messages to. And you can call 0908-437-0000. 0908-437-0000. You can also call 07000-101017. Please do not call the 0201 number. Just call 07000-101017. Okay. Good morning. What's your name and where are you calling from? Hello? Okay, so the call is still connecting. Let's see. Hello, good morning. And we lost this call. Okay, so let's take this one. Hello, good morning. What's your name and where are you calling from?
2: I'm Judy.
0: Your name is Martins.
2: No, Judith.
0: Oh, Judith. Welcome to the Break Time Show, Judith. Where are you calling from, Judith?
2: Calling from Ruma Hall.
0: Judith from Ruma Hall. Welcome to the Break Time Show. All right, Judith. Are you a fan of school parties?
2: Yeah, I'm a fan.
0: You're a fan of school parties. Why do you like school parties?
2: Because you have time to spend with your friends.
0: Oh, you have a time to spend with your classmates outside the classroom.
2: Yes.
0: Oh. That's nice. And how much do you guys pay for your school party?
2: For junior secondary, pay 10,000. Junior secondary, 20, and for the graduate, 5,000.
0: Oh, junior secondary, 10,000. Those who are graduating, 20,000, and those for the senior secondary who are graduating, 25,000.
2: Yes.
0: Okay. Thanks for calling and sharing your thoughts. Do have a lovely day.
2: This is my first time caller.
0: Oh, we have loads of first time callers today. Welcome to the Break Time Show.
2: Bye.
0: Bye. Okay. So that was Judith. Fair enough. The prices of school parties are kind of fair. Like, I was thinking they're gonna be outrageous, but it's fine. Hello, good morning. What's your name and where are you calling from? Don't forget, call the 0908 number and do not call the 020 number. The number for you to call is 0908-437-0000. You can also call 07000-101017. 07000-101017. Hello, good morning. What's your name and where are you calling from?
3: Hi.
0: Good morning. What's your name?
3: My name is Felicity.
0: Your name is Felicity.
3: Yeah.
0: Felicity, where are you calling from?
3: From Port Harcourt.
0: Welcome to the Break Time Show, Felicity. Okay, so Felicity, are you a fan of school parties? Or
3: yeah.
0: You're not? Oh, you like school parties?
3: Yeah.
0: Why do you like school parties?
3: Because it's entertaining.
0: Oh, it's entertaining.
3: Yeah.
0: Okay, you have a time to spend with your classmates and your teachers outside the classroom setting.
3: Yes.
0: Okay, that's nice. All right, and how much do you guys pay for your school party? What's the amount you guys pay? Do you think it's outrageous or it's fair?
3: For the junior secondary, we pay 7,000. But for the senior secondary, we pay 10,000.
0: 7,000 for junior secondary and 10,000 for senior secondary.
3: Yeah.
0: Okay. Thank you for sharing your thoughts, Felicity. Do have a lovely day.
3: Okay, bye.
0: Bye. Okay, that was from Felicity. The prices I'm hearing are kind of fair. Yeah. Good morning. What's your name and where are you calling from? And that call dropped. Hello. Good morning. What's your name? Hello.
4: Hello.
0: Good morning.
4: Hello.
0: Good morning. I can hear you loud and clear. What's your name and where are you calling from?
4: My name is Divine. I'm calling from Ozoba.
0: Divine from Ozoba. Welcome to the Break Time Show, Divine. All right, Divine, do you like school parties?
4: Yes.
0: You like or you love school parties? Oh.
4: I love it a lot.
0: Oh, the way you're sounding. Okay, gist me. Why do you like school parties?
4: It's fun, it's entertaining.
0: It's entertaining. Hello, Divine?
4: Yes?
0: It's fun and it's entertaining.
4: Yes.
0: Okay, you have time to spend with your classmates, with your parents, with your teachers outside the school setting. And you dance, you know, wear new clothes to school. Okay, Divine. Thank you for sharing your thoughts. Do have a lovely day.
4: Okay.
0: Bye.
4: I'm a first-time caller.
0: First-time caller. Welcome to the Break Time Show. We have a loads of first-time callers today. Do have a lovely day. And keep listening to Kids FM.
4: Okay, bye.
0: Bye. All right, that was from Divine. Okay, I have a message from Mommy Mitchell, and she's saying, "Hi, Anita. Hi, Mommy Mitchell. Good morning." So, for the parents, I want to hear from you. Do you think school parties are necessary, or they are just financial burdens to you? Because as a parent, you have to provide for your kids. You have to pay the school fees. You provide feeding. You provide clothing, and then you pay their school fees, and you're also going to pay a party fee by the end of the term. Do you think it is a financial burden to you, or it is necessary? I want to hear your thoughts. And what's the amount, the highest amount you've actually paid for your kid or your child for a party? I want to hear our parents calling and share their thoughts. Hello, good morning. What's your name and where are you calling from? And that call dropped. Okay, so let's take this one. Hello, good morning. And that one dropped as well. Hello, good morning. This is Kids FM. What's your name and where are you calling from? Hello? Good morning. What's your name and where are you calling from? Oh, I don't know. I'm kind of confused. This is Kids FM. What's your name? I don't know. I can hear you clearly. I don't know what you're saying. Okay. Your name is Great. Okay, Great. Welcome to the Break Time Show. Where are you calling from, Great? You're calling from Enika. All right, I can hear someone whisper to you. Is that your mother or your older sibling?
5: My older sibling.
0: Okay, all right. And what's the name of your sibling? Okay, so first off, do you like school parties?
5: Yes.
0: You like school parties. Why do you like school parties?
5: Because of the fun.
0: Because of the fun you have.
5: Yes.
0: Okay. Can you pass the phone to your, I don't know if it's your brother or your sister. Okay, pass the phone to your sister. I want to speak with your sister. Hi, good morning. What's your name?
6: Zaza.
0: Your name is Zaza. You have a lovely name, Zaza. Zaza, do you like school parties?
6: Yes.
0: You like school parties. So why do you like school parties?
6: Because of the fun and fun of resting in the weekend.
0: Oh, because of the fun you have with your classmates and your parents and teachers.
6: Yeah.
0: Okay, Zaza. Thanks for sharing your thoughts. Do have a lovely day. Bye.
6: Thank you.
0: Okay. All right. We have a message here from Mommy Mitchell. And Mommy Mitchell says, where is Connie? Okay, Mommy Mitchell, Connie is a bit under the weather, but she's going to be with you guys from tomorrow. Don't worry. Yeah, she's going to be with you guys from tomorrow on the Break Time Show. And Mommy Mitchell says, school parties, it's not necessary, depending on your pockets. She says it is not essential. And she says the highest amount she has paid for a term for her kid is 24,000 naira because Mitchell is graduating from primary school. A big shout out to Mitchell! Mitchell is now a big girl. Oh, so well, Mitchell thinks school parties is not necessary. That means it's kind of like a financial burden. Okay, now I get, you know, the kids have been calling and they're saying, we love school parties, we love school parties because of the fun we have with our classmates outside our classroom, the fun we have with our teachers, the dancing, the food and everything. And Mommy Mitchell is saying, I mean, she's a parent, so she understands. She says school parties is not necessary. I want to hear from other parents. What do you think? Is it necessary or it's a financial burden? Okay, call me up. The numbers for you to call are 0908-437-0000. You can also call 07000-101017. Hello, good morning. What's your name and where are you calling from? I don't know what's happening to the network. Okay, I think we need to... And we lost that call. Okay, I have another WhatsApp message here. And this one says, you didn't tell me your name or where you're texting from. This one says, school parties are fun because you spend time with your friends. Oh, because you spend time with your friends, you think school parties are actually fun. So you are a fan of school parties. Okay. And she says, my name is Shiloh. Thank you for texting, Shiloh. All right. Let's take this one. I don't know who has been calling the 020 number. Please don't call the 020 number. I can't take your calls from that number. Call the 0908-437-0000. Or you can call the 07000-101017. These are the two numbers you are permitted to call. Hello, good morning. What's your name and where are you calling from? Hello? Uh-oh, and we lost that call. Okay. Let's take this one. Good morning. This is Kids FM. What's your name? And that call dropped as well. Good morning. What's your name and where are you calling from? Hello? Good morning. What's your name and where are you calling from? Hello? I think it's the network. Okay. Let's go listen to some songs. When we get back, we are going to conclude the PTA segment today, and we have been discussing school parties. Is it necessary, or it's a financial burden to you as a parent and as a kid or as a child? Do you like school parties? Do you like school? Like, do you like hanging out with your friends outside the classroom environment? Do you like partying with your friends? Or you're not a fan of school parties? And for parents, what's the highest amount you've actually paid for your child for a school party? That's what we have been discussing today on the PTA segment. School parties, a necessity or a financial burden? Send your messages to the number 0904-956-5728. That's the number you can send your WhatsApp messages and your SMS. Let's go listen to this one from Shakira, and it's titled Try Everything. 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My name is Onita the Onyx, your sparkle friend on the radio. Don't touch it.

0: 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My name is Anita the Onyx, your sparkle friend on the radio. Okay, so first off, I want to conclude the show by saying school parties is not all about food or dancing and wearing new clothes. School parties are very, very important because it helps to build the kids socially and emotionally. Do you know that kids actually build confidence when they participate in different activities during school parties? And it's also a way of showcasing the talents of these kids. Kids who know how to sing come out in front of parents, teachers, and their fellow classmates to sing. And then those who know how to dance would come in front of those persons and dance as well. It also helps to build community. It helps to bring the teachers, the kids, and the parents together or closer outside the school or the class environment. It is also very, very important because it helps in motivating and encouraging the students' hard work in school. Did you know during parties, awards are given to maybe the best graduating student or the best student in this class, and then they also give awards to best jovial, best punctual student. It helps to encourage, and then it makes these children feel like, yeah, what I'm doing is actually nice, so I should continue. That's why school parties are very, very important. And it's also a way to unwind and have fun with your fellow classmates and your teacher outside the classroom setting. So school parties is not just all about dancing and wearing new clothes and eating food. It also helps to build these children outside the classroom. Yeah. Okay, so that's for that on the PTA segment today on 101.7 Kids FM. Let's take this first off.
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2: It's now 10 o'clock. Breathe or drink some water. Sip it, feel it, love it.
0: Yeah, so it's exactly 10 o'clock and we have actually moved over to the new segment. Yeah, this new hour, we are having the family roundtable. And what are we discussing in the family roundtable today? We are going to discuss how to engage these kids meaningfully during the holidays. Do not touch that. I want to go play you one or two songs. Let's shake our body a bit. And when I get back, we are going to start the new conversation fully. This is the 101.7 Kids FM, and we are your family fun radio. My name is Onita the Onyx. Coming up right now is Champion, and it is done by Blackpink. Don't touch it.

0: your kids, and it's on a scene. Holiday is coming. Yeah, holiday is coming. So what would you be doing during the holiday? Yeah, we are talking today on the Family Roundtable, engaging kids meaningfully during holidays. Yeah. Okay, you are still tuned to the Break Time Show here on 101.7 at Kids FM. We are your family phone radio. And my name is Onita the Onyx. So I have a couple of messages here from the last hour where we talked about, where we discussed school parties. So this message came in a bit late and I'm just taking it now. This one says, "Hi Onita, I love school parties. For me, I paid 15,000 as a non-graduate, and my cousin Divine is paying 25,000 as a graduating student. My name is Hope, and I got a voice message here from Mommy Mitchell." Okay, so we're gonna take Mommy Mitchell's voice note, but after checking these messages, okay, so I don't know why you guys are sending me a music request. We are not doing music requests on this hour or today. Music requests are usually done on Sundays on the Super Sunday Show. So if you want me to play your songs on Sunday, call me from 12 to 2 p.m. on Sundays for the Family Shoutout and Music Request Show. That's where we do music requests and then I get to play your songs. Okay? All right. So let's get to hear what Mommy Mitchell has to say from this her voice message.
1: So let me explain this better for your understanding and my own understanding as well. If it's at the end of the year, like at the end of the section, good one, because the child is graduating to the next class. Because I know government talking about graduation should be from primary schools, SS3 and the university. So schools are always doing party all the time. Why? And be collecting money from parents, you know now. Like, I already know that I'm going to pay 24,000 for this thing because my child is graduating. Then I know I'll prepare for it. But the one they always do every time, it's unnecessary. It's not necessary. It should be just once in a year, once in a term, good to go. Then parents will plan for it. It's not every time you're paying something that, or is it benefiting me? You should just do it at the end of the section, the time that the child is giving the school finally to another school.
0: Okay, so that was a message, a voice message from Mommy Mitchell from the last hour where she said school parties are not necessary. It would be necessary if it's at the end of a year. Maybe your child is moving from primary 6 to JSS 1, or from JSS 3 to SS 1, or from graduating from secondary school in total. So that's why she say it's not nice always taking money from parents or tasking parents for parties every time. It's a financial burden. All right, thank you Mommy Mitchell for your message. All right, it's time for the Family Roundtable, and today on Family Roundtable we are discussing how to engage your kids during holidays. So as a parent, have you decided on how you're going to meaningfully engage your kids during this holiday? Or you just want to take your kids to a place, just travel and then let them rest? So are you team learn a skill this holiday, or team travel for vacation and relax or rest? And for you as a child, do you want to learn a skill this holiday? And what skill would you like to learn this holiday? Let's start a conversation right now. The phone numbers right now for you to call and join the conversation is 0908-437-0000. And you can call 07000-101017. These are the two numbers you are to call. Please do not call the 020 number. And you can send your messages and your WhatsApp messages. You can also call on WhatsApp. The WhatsApp number for you to call is 0904-956-5728. That's the WhatsApp number to send your WhatsApp messages, and you can also call on WhatsApp. So during this holiday, are you team learn a skill, or team stay at home, or travel for vacation, and rest and relax. Some persons will say, I have been learning for 4 months. I have been learning for 5 months. Please let me rest. Eh? Let me rest. So we want you to go and learn another skill again. So I want us to discuss, are you team learn a skill during this holiday or team stay at home and rest? And if you want to learn a skill this holiday, or if you've decided to learn a skill this holiday, what skill would you like to learn? Yeah, that's what we're discussing today on the Family Roundtable on your number one family fun station, Kids FM. This is the Break Time Show. Hello, good morning. And that call dropped. Okay, let's take this one. Hello, good morning. What's your name and where are you calling from?
2: Good morning. My name is Muna.
0: Your name is Muna.
2: Yes.
0: Okay, Muna. Welcome to the Break Time Show.
2: Thank you.
0: Okay, Muna. Muna, are you team learn a skill this holiday or team stay at home and rest?
2: From what I've seen, I usually stay at home to help my mom for a very long time during all my holidays. But this holiday, I'm planning to go see my cousins I've not seen for a long time.
0: Okay, so your team travel for vacation and rest.
2: Yes.
0: Okay. All right, Muna, do have a lovely day.
2: Thank you. Can you give a shout out to my friend Esther?
0: I already gave a shout out to your friend Esther.
2: Oh
0: yeah, I did.
2: Okay. Thank you.
0: Bye. Do have a lovely day. Okay, so Muna just called and she says she is team travel for a vacation and rest because usually she does not even learn skills during holidays. Yeah. Okay. Good morning. This is Kids FM. What's your name and where are you calling from? Hello, anybody home? Good morning. And this call dropped as well.

0: Hello, what's your name and where are you calling from?
1: Good morning.
0: Good morning. What's your name?
1: My name is Treasure. I'm calling from Ogogoro.
0: Treasure from Ogogoro. Welcome to the break and show. Are you ready to play?
1: Yes, let's play.
0: Okay. Treasure, your word is bakery. Bakery is your word. Give me three words connected to the word I gave to you now.
1: Bread, baker, and baking pan.
0: That was so fast. That was correct, Treasure. Okay, pass the phone to your sister. Hello, sister.
2: Hello.
0: Hi, good morning. What's your name and where are you calling from?
2: My name is Pamela and I'm calling from Ogogoro.
0: Pamela from Ogogoro, welcome to the Break Time Show. Are you ready to play?
2: Yes, let's play.
0: Okay, so Pamela, your word is... radio. This is gonna be pretty easy for you. So your word is radio. Give me three words connected to the word radio.
2: Signal.
0: Yeah, go on, I can hear you.
2: 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And antenna.
0: Can you say those words again?
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0: Okay.
2: Antenna.
0: Okay, and you are correct. All right, thank you for playing, Pamela. Do have a lovely day. Okay, so let me take the messages I have here before I say my goodbyes on the show today. All right, so I have a message here. And it's from Hope. Okay, Hope has added victory to the words. All right. This message is from Stella, and Stella says words connected to trophy, World Cup gifts. Okay, so I think we have a commercial coming up right now. We have a break. Stay tuned.
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0: Okay, yeah. And this is still Kids FM 101.7, and the show is the Break Time Show. We are actually right now concluding the show, and I'm taking the messages you sent to me. I gave you the word trophy for those who are texting, and I said give me five words connected to the word trophy. And this message is from Stella. Stella says we have the word World Cup, gifts, people, champions, medal. 1, 2, 3. Okay, 5. Correct. The words are complete. And the last message I have here is from Happiness. Happiness says we have word, prize, champion, hard work, joy, and happiness. Okay, this is from Dina Bella. Okay, Dina Bella, thank you for sending your message. And that's the last message I have here. Okay, so it's time for me to say my goodbyes on the show today. Thank you for sticking with me from the 9 o'clock hour up until this time. I love you guys. This has been an amazing ride. My name is Onita the Onyx, and I am your sparkle friend on the radio. Coming up next is the show with Miss Muna, the Playtime Professor, and she's already in the building. Okay, so I'm gonna play you the song. The song is titled "I Just Can't Wait to Be King."

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0: It's 12 o'clock and it is time for What's Trending. A couple of things are trending on social media. First off, Lagos State is trending. And why is Lagos State trending? Because the state is totally flooded. Like, most parts of the island is flooded. I saw pictures and videos on social media of cars that have been submerged. And it was not a good sight at all. I don't know what's happening. Why the state keeps getting flooded. And River State as well. And the next thing that's trending is Otedola. Otedola is trending. And why is Otedola trending? He's trending because he just announced that he has a sequel of his book, Making It Big, coming up next. And the title of the book is Making It Bigger. Did you read the book Making It Big? What's your thought on the book? So I saw messages from people on social media saying, the book is pretty nice, but it's basically for those who has already made it. I mean, I can't relate because it's for billionaires and millionaires, you know. So that's basically what's trending right now on social media. Thank you, guys. This is the 101.7 Kids FM. Coming up next is Miss Muna, the Playtime Professor. Do not touch it. It's still Kids FM. And my name is Onita the Oneg.
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0: If the alphabets could give advice, you would say... 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I would say...
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0: Oh no, letter U would say,
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Celine Dion. And that's one with A New Day Has Come. Indeed, a new day has come. A new day started at 12, the other side of 12, yeah, the one we call midnight. And a new day has continued. I'm taking you on this other half of this beautiful new day. Good afternoon, Port Harcourt! Yeah! I mean, I felt like just shaking everything that could be shaking. Oh my God! In the studio today. So yeah, we're starting with a bell. Then our shakers. And then you're wondering, why is Miss Muna making so much noise today? Because it's Tuesday! Yeah, because it's Tuesday. Now, let me let you in on one very weird thing I wanted to do. I'm going to tell you that in just a bit. Welcome to the P-Cup Show on 101.7 Kids FM, your family fun radio. Here we love to have a great, great, great time. Yes, we have a great time on here on the P-Cup Show. So I'm going to tell you what we do every Tuesdays on the P-Cup Show. First off, we come with our Tuesday energy. Do you have your Tuesday energy on? Do you have your Tuesday energy? Now, the Tuesday energy is that energy that says, yes, we're done with Monday. We're done with Monday. The week is progressing. We're almost at midweek and we're excited. That's Tuesday energy. It's big. You know, it's not as high as Fridays, because Friday is like, oh yeah, we're done. But it's so big and it's very, very positive. So yeah, do you have your Tuesday energy with you? Because I've got mine. Now, on Tuesdays, after we're sure that we have our Tuesday energy on, then we head on to talk on Morally Speaking. Yesterday was hot on Morally Speaking. I mean, the kind of messages I got and calls on that hour, I was like, okay, calm down. We're going to do Morally Speaking again today. Yeah. And today on Morally Speaking, we're still going to do something about family. You know, yesterday we touched on family, right? We're not going too far away from family, but totally different scenario. And as always, there is no better group of people. There's no better person that I want to jump on this conversation with me than you. Yeah, because I know that there's a way you reason that I want on this conversation. There's a way you put things into perspective, how you draw from this angle and draw from that angle, and you know, try to not be biased. I love it all. And that's why I'm bringing this for you today. And yeah, I'll be asking you on this hour, morally speaking, what would you do if you were this person or if you were the other person? Does kindness to others ever become unkindness at home? Yeah. Is it possible for kindness to become unkind? Can you be kind and unkind at the same time? Don't worry, don't think too much about it. I'm going to give you the story that led to this topic. And yes, you jump in on that and let me know your thoughts. It promises to be great. It promises to be hot. Yeah. Now, on the 1 o'clock hour, we are going to play. Because the hour is the one that we call Playtime. On Playtime every Tuesdays, we play around with alphabets. Alphabet champions. Hey, hey. Alphabet champions of champions. Hey, hey. Yeah. So we're going to be playing the alphabet game today. Lots of games, actually. And I'll be on the lookout for that person who'll be my champion and that person who'll be the champion of champions today. Yesterday, we got an ultimate memory master. Today, we're out for the champion and the champion of champions. The alphabet champion and the alphabet champion of champions. I know. There is somebody else looking for champion of champions. I'll tell you about that other person very, very, very soon. Now, on the 2 o'clock hour, we dream on dreamers. And if you've been following me, the OGs know that every Tuesdays, we jump into what I love to call the rejected pile. Yeah. Yes, I said it. They are or were rejected. So I call them the rejected pile. The rejects. Mm-hmm. And then you're saying, Miss Mona, that's harsh. No, you know why it's not harsh? Because these people found a way to take all of that rejection, all of that poverty, all of that sadness, all of that terrible background, channeled it into something, and they became great.
they became successful. They became so big that we'll be talking about them on Dreamers every Tuesday. Now, I've got somebody that you probably know. You most likely have heard her name. Very big name. Very, very big name. But some of you do not know her story. I mean, I saw some really nice fun facts. And I was like, a lot of people don't know this. I didn't even know some of these things. And I'll be really excited to share this with all of you. So you have to wait for the 2 o'clock hour to find out who my dreamer is. I'm going to give you a clue. It's a woman. Somebody say that's not a clue. Yeah, it's a woman. Her name is big. Her name is very, very big. One of the most influential women in the world. Yeah. Oh, you have some names. You have to wait until 2 o'clock to find out who that is. Now at 1:30, something else I want you to bring aside your Tuesday energy or your dancing shoes, because we dance on our dance break. That's when we take a break and just have a great, great time. So let's see, what do we have on our playlist today? I already played you something from Celine Dion. Hello, mommies and daddies, our superstar mommies and daddies. I've got lots of songs for you. Yeah, lots of beautiful songs for you. There's Christina Aguilera on my list. There is Brandy on my list. Justin Timberlake is here. Is Mariah Carey here? Oh, hello, Mariah. Chris Brown is here as well. Oh, not to worry, guys. I've got everyone. I mean, I've got everyone because I can see Stray Kids. Yeah, Stray Kids is somewhere around. Sajah Boyce is somewhere around. Okay, so we're going to have a great time with music. We're going to have a great time with talk. And we're going to have a great time with the games and inspiration as well. It's 101.7 Kids FM. Whenever I come here, you all can tell that I am at peace, right? I am excited. Because this is what I love to do. Hang out with you, my pickup family, every weekday from 12 o'clock to 3. Alright, so let's kick this off with Brandy with a song right here. I'm right here. And I'm glad that you're right here too. It's 101.7 Kids FM.

0: 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I am right here on 101.7 Kids FM, the PCAP show. This is Morally Speaking O'Clock. Are you ready to speak with me? Morally speaking, bringing those morals. Throw some out if you want to. We're going to have a great conversation right here. It's 101.7 Kids FM. Stick around.
1: The nation's most brilliant young minds gear up for the National Secondary School Debate Tournament. It's the season finale of the I Beg to Differ Secondary Schools Debate Tournament Season 9. 10th of August at 3 p.m. Lagos, Abuja and Port Harcourt will come alive. Champions from Abuja, Port Harcourt and Lagos will go shoulder to shoulder for the crown of the Champion of Champions. 16 secondary schools, 3 daily debates, 4 weeks of intense matchups. 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The final lap of the journey begins August 10 at 3 p.m. For sponsorship inquiries, email info@nigeriainfo.fm or ibegtodiffer@nigeriainfo.fm. I Beg to Differ, the Tournament of Champions.
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0: Why I call you Ngozi, okay. Miss Muna, remember, no singing, right? Okay, but I hope you really like the vibe of that song. I mean, there's just this vibe it has. You know, this song and, what's that other one? The Ijo song. That Laba Laba, something, just give me your hand and shoulder. Yeah, they have this particular vibe that just, you know, it makes you want to dance, makes you want to move, but not over the top. So while you're working or you're doing something else, you can just be moving your body and just feeling the vibe and enjoying it and just going. I hope that's the vibe he gave me, because that's what he definitely gave me. It's 101.7 Kids FM. This is the Pick Up Show. And on this hour, we are talking morally. Yeah, it's Morally Speaking O'Clock. And I've got another story for you. I've got another gist for you. I want to hear your thoughts. Okay? Ooh. So here's the thing. Imagine that a person attends an event. At this event, they win a gift, an expensive gift set. Now, they're very excited about this win, and you know, they decided to just be generous and give it to a colleague. Okay, kindness, right? This person was just being kind, person was being nice, and they gave it to a colleague, and everyone was like, oh, you're so kind, you're so nice, oh my god, that's so sweet. Until this person gets home and their partner says, wait, what? You did what? You didn't even ask me if I wanted it. You just gave it out. So let me put a bit of perspective to the story. I want us to flip it though. So I'm going to give you the actual story, and I'll give you like a flip side, so that when you're calling, we're not just sitting on one gender. I don't want it to become like a gender war, right? So this is what happened. A man was at a company event and he won a box of makeup. What is he supposed to do with makeup? He's a man, he does not wear makeup, right? I know some men do wear makeup these days, but I mean, a full box of makeup, like, what is it now? What am I supposed to do with all of this? And so he gave it to a female colleague of his, you know, and everybody thought it was great. He was just being generous until he got home and he told his wife that he had gotten that gift and he gave it to this colleague. And she was like, no, you didn't. You didn't even bring it to me to ask if I wanted it. And he was like, well, you don't really wear makeup. So I know that you're not really like a makeup person. And that's why I gave it out. But she was she felt really bad. To her, it wasn't really about the gift itself. It was about, you know, what all of that represented. You didn't even consider me. You didn't even come to ask me. You didn't have a conversation with me before you made that decision. And on the other hand, the husband is saying, I don't know, I'm confused. It was just a gift. It was just a prize. It's not that deep now. It was just a prize, and it was, you know, spur of the moment thinking. I gave it out to somebody who wears a lot of makeup in the office. It was just something cool. I thought you'd be happy that your husband was being generous. Now, that has caused serious issues. And so the big question is, when you're in a committed relationship, whether you're married or not, when you're in a committed relationship, should your partner's feelings always be considered before making generous gestures towards others? Was anyone truly wrong here? Or is this simply a case of two people having different expectations of love, consideration, and partnership? I want you to call me and let me know what you think on Morally Speaking today. Oh, that's not the song. Okay, that one is coming right up. But yeah, on Morally Speaking today, where should the balance lie between generosity to others and consideration for your partner? Call me and let's talk. Okay, let's have this conversation, morally speaking. Now I want to flip it because I don't want people to start doing, that's how men are. That's no. I don't want us to think about it that way. I want us to look at what the actual story is and put that into perspective. So I'm going to flip it, right? So let's imagine that it was a woman. It was the wife. The partner was a woman at this event, and she received maybe a shaving set. And she knows that her husband is perhaps bald. He's bald and he doesn't do a lot of shaving. He's not really into all of that. He shaves once in a blue moon. And maybe he even has his own shaver. And so she decides that, see this guy that is always doing hairstyle every time. You're always carving your head like this and carving this one. And please take this shaving set. The whole thing. You'd need it. I mean, it's just a gift I want right now. And everybody laughs about it. And then she gets home and the husband is like, what? You didn't even consider me before making that decision. So now we flipped it. I want to hear your thoughts. Was somebody wrong here? There's so many questions. So many questions. Was this just a, generosity playing out? Was this just generosity playing out? I mean, I was just trying to be nice and then I give it to somebody without really thinking about it. Or is there more to this story? I want you to call me or send me a message and let me know your thoughts. If you're calling me, the number is 07000-101017. That's 07000-101017. Or you could send me a message to 0904-956-5728. That's 0904-956-5728. If someone gifts you something outside, do you bring it home first to see if the people at home want it before you give it out? Or you can just give it out to somebody else who needs it. That's what I'm asking. Hello? Okay, that one dropped. Hello. So many calls ringing from different places. Hello. This one is okay. So just in case for some reason you're trying to get through and you cannot, you can always send me a message, right? Send a WhatsApp message or an SMS. Send that to 0904-956-5728. Hello?
1: Hello.
0: Hello. Good afternoon. Okay. Where are you calling from? Okay. Mr. Charles from GRA, please go ahead.

0: Thank you.
1: All right. Thank you so much, Mr. Charles, for that one. Very straight to the point. Thank you so much. Okay, I was going to ask follow-up questions, you know, because this was a spur of the moment thing. The spouse didn't get the chance to think about it. It just happened right now. And yeah, TK, have it. It's makeup, just have it. Does that count? Does that excuse what he has done? Or if it's the woman, does that

Mariah Carey. We belong together. Alright, so, you know, while that song was playing, I just kept thinking that there was this superstar mommy out there listening and just enjoying the song and having some really cool memories. Oh, one superstar daddy who has a lot of stories about this song. I wish I could hear all of them. It's 101.7 Kids FM, and this is the Pickup Show. On this hour of the Pickup Show, we're doing Morally Speaking. Okay, that's what we're doing on this hour. And on Morally Speaking today, we have a question up. So I'll give you the backstory for those who are just tuning in. You know, I'm asking, when does generosity be to be kind to a fault? Now, here's the thing. This person attends a company event, right? And there was a game played, and he won an expensive makeup set. And he's like, oh my god, to do use makeup sets to do. I beg. See, give me a name. Deborah. You like makeup, please come and take this thing. Deborah is his colleague, right, at work. And he just, you know, jokingly gifts her the gifts. Because he doesn't wear makeup. And it was just a nice, kind gesture. Until he gets home and, you know, well, married to Justin, his wife, about his day. Oh, and that's how we played this game. Oh, I even won a makeup set. I just gave it to Deborah. You know how she likes wearing makeup now. I gave it to her, and the wife was like, you what? You did what? I was like, you don't like wearing makeup now. So I gave it to the person who likes to wear makeup. But she wasn't having any of it. She's saying, you didn't even consult me. You didn't even ask me. I mean, you should have brought it back home and asked me and let me be the one to tell you, oh no, I don't want it. Give it to someone else. Well, you get such a gift and you don't even consult me. You don't even ask me. So she's feeling hurt. She's feeling like, see, this thing is not giving what you should give. And he's saying, first of all, you don't wear makeup, or you don't wear makeup often. Secondly, it is my gift and I decided to give it to someone else. I mean, I have the right to give out my gift, right? Thirdly, I was just being generous. It was spontaneous. It wasn't like I thought about it and planned it. It was just spontaneous and I gave it out. There was no bad intention. I mean, I know that we're married, but does that mean that I don't have my own personal choice? Does that mean that I cannot make decisions for myself? Do I have to consult you for every single thing? That's what he's saying. And then I'm wondering, what are you saying? Mr. Charles thinks that this man didn't do well. So long as it is makeup, nah, he should have come home first. That's what Mr. Charles thinks. I mean, he even flipped it and said, if he was the woman who received like a shaving kit, she should also bring it home and show it to her husband and say, oh, you want, or I should give it to somebody else. What do you think? Call me and let me know. 07000 101017, or you could send me a message to 0904 956 5728. Send it as an SMS or as a WhatsApp message. Sheila, I've been trying to pick your calls, but I don't know, it just keeps dropping. Hello. Hi, good afternoon. What's your name? Casey. Yay, Casey is right here. People, we're happy. Commissioner for Happiness is right here.